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The world keeps turning around while we're sleeping safe and sound. There's still a long way to go. I think I'm

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I like how it misbehaves. The village may think I'm crazy or say that I drift too far. But once you know what you like, well, there you are. You are your father's daughter. Stubbornness and pride. Mind what he says, but remember, you may hear a voice inside. And if the voice starts to whisper,

0: 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Real quick. 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
1: Let's go!

我哎呦呦哼尿尿尿尿尿尿哼尿尿尿尿尿尿哼尿尿尿尿尿尿哼尿尿尿尿尿尿尿尿尿尿尿尿尿尿尿尿尿尿尿尿尿尿尿尿尿尿尿尿尿尿尿尿尿尿尿尿尿尿尿尿尿尿尿尿尿尿尿尿尿尿尿尿尿尿尿尿尿尿尿尿尿尿尿尿尿尿尿尿尿尿尿尿尿尿尿尿尿尿尿尿尿尿尿尿尿尿尿尿尿尿尿尿尿尿尿尿尿尿尿尿尿尿尿尿尿尿尿尿尿尿尿尿尿尿尿尿尿尿尿尿尿尿尿尿尿尿尿尿尿尿尿尿尿尿尿尿尿尿尿尿尿尿尿尿尿尿尿尿尿尿尿尿尿尿尿尿尿尿尿尿尿尿尿尿尿尿尿尿尿尿尿尿尿尿尿尿尿尿尿尿尿尿

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you return one day. But in your prison state, you may as well not be here at all. You wear a thin disguise, it's from yourself you hide.